0: Hello, Spacebird. This is your operator.
1: Roger, 1201 alarm.
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Hold me back, the simple fact is that I'm all

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devil, I'm the devil, I'm the devil, I'm the devil, I'm the devil, I'm the devil, I'm the devil, I'm the devil, I'm the devil, I'm the devil, I'm the devil, I'm the devil, I'm the devil, I'm the devil, I'm the devil, I'm the devil, I'm the devil, I'm the devil, I'm the devil, I'm the devil, I'm the devil, I'm the devil, I'm the devil, I'm the devil, I'm the devil, I'm the devil, I'm the devil, I'm the devil,

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I'm the D-E, I'm the D-E-V-R, I'm the D-E, I'm the D-E-V-R, I'm the D-E, I'm the D-E-V, I'm the D-E-V-R-L.

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0: to the old school. 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
1: The waves is calling from space newspaper. Somebody's coming to eat us and break the earth. 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

re-enter now the world of trance. Be aware that these sounds can reconnect your body and soul. So let your mind flow.